Wouldn't you like to have fun, fun, fun? 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I could show you a good time. Let me show you a good time.

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0: We are in end-of-year mode on the Voice of Peace. Lots of suitable songs to keep you company. This is from Chic, of course, and Good Times on the Voice of Peace. Good Times.

Yeah, nice message for the new year. Put a little love in your heart. Annie Lennox and Al Green. Let's squeeze another one in. This time from the Pet Shop Boys. Also a message for the new year, I guess. Opportunities. Let's make lots of money. On the Voice of Peace somewhere in the Mediterranean.

Mike and the Mechanics and the Living Years on the Voice of Peace. We're getting ready for the new year. So, of course, we have some songs with an appropriate message. You can't resist this one. Don't worry, be happy. Bobby McFerrin.

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With our pre-New Year show, Johnny Nash, I can see clearly now. I can see clearly, but I can't speak clearly. Next up, I like this one, the old Zager and Evans song in the year 2020, 2525, covered by Visage, remember them?

That is eerily predictive. A song was written in 1969 originally. Yeah, you don't need to think anything because the AI will do it for you and so on and so on. Anyway, that's us, my dears. Thank you so much for listening. Music was edited by Hillel Abramovich, sound by Ori Fenichal. I've been Tim Shepherd. From all of us here on the Voice of Peace and Radio's 100 FM, Chag Sameach, Shana Tova. We'll play out with Queen, Don't Stop Me Now, and then into our traditional message from AB and John Lennon's Imagine. From me, Tim Shepherd, Happy New Year. Bye-bye. Tonight.